0: That is Post Malone with Morgan Wallen. I had some help bringing us to the 7 o'clock hour here on your Thursday evening. Hello, everyone. I am Jesse. I hope you've had a wonderful week. Tomorrow, hello, going to be close to 90 degrees here in Duluth. Just a gorgeous day and a gorgeous weekend ahead. Speaking of ahead, coming up for you in music this hour, we have Somber, Maroon 5, Jack Harlow, Shaboozy, Papa Roach. We have Sienna Spiro, Alex Warren, Bruno Mars, and much more. How about we kick things off this evening with some Jason Derulo? This is Sexy For Me on My 95.7.
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1: Noah Kahan right there. That is Dial Drunk, taking us to the 8 o'clock hour on your Thursday evening. Coming up for you, Ella Langley, Creed, Teddy Swims. We have Bella Kay, Wiz Khalifa, some more Morgan Wallen, Olivia Rodrigo, T-Swift, and much more. Kicking off the top of the 8 o'clock hour right now, it's French Montana with Max, Ever Since You Left Me on My 95.7.
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going in reverse right there. It is the 9 o'clock hour on your Thursday night. Coming up for you, Zara Larsson. We have House of Pain, Lady Gaga, some Doja Cats in there, Lovely the Band, Bruno Mars, Turnstile, Somber, and more. Right now it's Justin Bieber. This is Speed Demon on My 95.7.

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Rick counts them down like no other can. I'm so serious. 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

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Ooh. You're somber.

Shine Down there, taking us to the 10 o'clock hour on your Thursday night. Coming up for you, Alex Warren, Jason Mraz, Megan Trainor, some Youngblood, Taylor Swift, Dirty Heads, Olivia Rodrigo, and a lot more where that came from. Right now, it's going to be Tyla with Zara Larsson. Two queens right here. It's She Did It Again on My 95.7.

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That is Ed Sheeran. It is the 11 o'clock hour on your Thursday nights. We have a lot of great tunes still to come for you. Ella Langley, Matchbox 20, Dominic Fike, Post Malone. 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This is brand new Harry Styles, American Girls on My 95.7.

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1: That is fun. We are young on My 95.7. That is all for me tonight. I am Jesse. Thank you so much for listening along with me. I will be back tomorrow at 7 p.m. for your Friday edition of Today's Best Music. 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

0: My 95.7, today's best music. It is Rich and Dina. Nice to have you along. Finally, Friday, we made it. Seems like a short week this week, though.
1: Get out of here. We made it.
0: We made it.
1: You just got here yesterday.
0: I know. And I, we made it.
1: Mm-hmm. Yes, we made it, meaning me.
0: Going to be a beautiful day in the neighborhood. Sunshine today. Should see a high in the low 80s here in the Twin Ports. Clouds
1: Fantastic.
0: Tonight, 48 and breezy. We drop 20 degrees tomorrow, 61 with
1: Gross.
0: Partly sunny sky and breezy, and then sunshine, and right in the middle on Sunday with a high right around 70.
1: It's currently 50 at the airport, 40 in Superior, and 48 downtown.
0: I really hate that he messed with
1: what
0: that microphone.
1: Going on? It sounds
0: this is what happens. I take
1: bit.
0: 2 days off, and you guys mess it all up.
1: I don't say you guys. I didn't do it.
0: Sheesh. I don't know what's
1: there was
0: on.
1: One little problem with a different mic, and then this mic.
0: Yeah, and they're like, you know, let's just adjust them all.
1: Yeah, because there was an issue with that mic, Bruce's mic.
0: You
1: but
0: sound
1: now,
0: funny. I know
1: I sound very
0: you.
1: Muffled. I can hear it in my own.
0: Yeah, I don't
1: headphones.
0: Know what they did. I'm going to have to pop the cover off of mine, my processor, and see what that looks like to match yours to it, because something's goofy. But
1: yeah, it definitely sounds muffled. Something
0: yeah,
1: different.
0: Yeah, not right. Anyway, going to be a nice day today. Lots going on. We will get to that. It's the final day of Pick Your Purse, which is both sad and exciting. We've given away a ton of purses, thousands and thousands of dollars worth. We've got a few left to give away today, and then we'll wrap it up for this go-round. It could be back, though. We'll see what happens.
1: So much fun.
0: We did have fun with it. Pick Your Purse, 7:45, 8:45, and again at 12:45. All that coming up, plus whatever else we can throw in along the way on a normal Friday morning. Dr. Mary will be in, and of course, we got all kinds of fun topics to talk about. A Dear Rich and Lita, Dina letter and all that. Plus the question of the day coming up. It's Bella Kay now. It's My 95.7. Good morning. I like being

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0: 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So easy it is, Rich and Nina. Good morning. Sunshine and 81 today. Complete weather details coming up in just a couple of minutes. But now it's time for Dina's whack question of the day. What do you got for us today?
1: Which song intro makes you want to crank the volume up every time you hear it?
0: Your mic's a little better there.
1: Yeah, it does sound better.
0: I make some adjustments.
1: It's not so muffled. I like it better.
0: All right, good. I think we're back to normal. All right, what song what?
1: What song intro makes you want to crank it up every time you hear it?
0: Brass Monkey.
1: You know what?
0: What?
1: It's what Bruce said.
0: Ah, see?
1: No, you guys.
0: Some crazy minds think alike.
1: Mm-hmm. Right. Stop it. It's not Brass Monkey.
0: It's what Brass Monkey.
1: Get out of here. What is your real answer?
0: That's my answer.
1: You are lying right now.
0: I hear
1: right
0: Brass
1: now.
0: Monkey. I want to crank that thing up. Stop it. Dina rap.
1: No, that's just a song that needs to go right in the trash. No, come
0: What's
1: on,
0: your
1: Rich.
0: Song? I don't know. I have to think about this. That's a pretty deep question.
1: It's not a deep question.
0: Yeah.
1: How about Golden Earring?
0: No.
1: Twilight Zone?
0: No.
1: Oh, it's a good intro.
0: I'm gonna turn the radio off.
1: Stop it. I also like
0: right off.
1: Backstreet Boys, Everybody. That's a good one.
0: That's all right.
1: And let me think. I'm sure there's a ton more.
0: All right.
1: I'll have to think throughout the morning. Of others. I mean, that's on the spot right now. Those are the ones I'm thinking of.
0: All right. Well, there's artists like Pitbull. Crank up any Pitbull song.
1: Oh, for sure. Intro?
0: He's going to try to set a record for the most bald caps at a concert coming up at one of his concert things. So he wants everybody to wear bald caps, and he's got to get someone to count him so he can set the Guinness World Record, which turns out there isn't one. So
1: that is really a cool idea. Look at him thinking outside the box.
0: Because he's got the bald head.
1: Yeah.
0: And people show up when they're wearing the bald kid to his show. So he's stopping in Shakopee in September at that brand new amphitheater. But
1: are you wearing a baseball cap?
0: A baseball cap?
1: Yeah, or cap or whatever.
0: No, he wants you to wear a bald cap. He wants
1: you
0: to be bald.
1: Bald cap. I thought you said a ball cap.
0: No, bald. He wants you to be bald because he's bald.
1: Oh, I thought you said bald.
0: He wants you to look like him. You know, like when Eminem years ago, he was at that awards show and he had all the Eminem lookalikes walk through the whole crowd.
1: Oh,
0: same kind of thing, except This is going to be at a concert and it's going to be bald heads.
1: Well, you better go get yourself a bald head.
0: I am not wearing a bald head. Because thankfully,
1: help him set the record. That's rude, Rich.
0: Thankfully, what's going to be at one show and it's not in Shakopee.
1: Oh, okay.
0: Thankfully, I was blessed with having hair, and so I'm not going to just wear a bald cap. Not everybody's
1: so
0: just lucky.
1: What are you trying to say?
0: Trying to say that I was fortunate, and so I don't need to taunt the unfortunate people like Pitbull. Mm-hmm. All right.
1: Some ladies really fancy a bald
0: head. That's great
1: head.
0: For them. I love that for them.
1: Ladies aren't going to fancy you.
0: I
1: then.
0: Love that for them so much. All right. Anyway, question of the day. What intro of a song gets you all riled up, ready to crank up the tunes?
1: Ooh, Jeff says another one bites dust.
0: Okay.
1: Billie Jean is on here. Oh, and Brass Monkey and Hero. Isn't that nice?
0: Oh, Hero. Didn't we play that yesterday
1: for
0: our friend Mike?
1: We don't need to revisit that.
0: Well, maybe we do.
1: Well, there's always a story behind everything, you know, because...
0: Maybe...
1: That's Mike.
0: Okay, you know, we were going to head to break, but let's not. Let's just slow our...
1: No, we don't need
0: hold
1: to
0: Hold on, let's slow our roll
1: this.
0: A little bit. And find our song. Let me be your hero. See, now here is a song. It's a jammer. That's what it feels like.
1: Oh, it's a jammer.
0: If I asked you okay, so there's a story behind this. Let's just tell the story.
1: You go ahead and tell the story.
0: All right. So it turns out that Dina has a hero in the building that we didn't know about.
1: Oh, I would go this far.
0: He's one of our coworkers. He works down the
1: he's
0: hall.
1: He's my hero.
0: He stops by.
1: His mind, everybody. That's the key to the story.
0: He stops by every morning to say good morning to us.
1: Oh, yeah.
0: And
1: we're so blessed.
0: Him and Dina have this little rivalry going on.
1: Okay.
0: Mm-hmm. And so
1: he has this rivalry to try to get me worked up. That's what's going on.
0: So Mike and I are in the ALS Never Surrender Tomasoni Tour bike ride every year.
1: Mm-hmm.
0: And the very first year we went, Dina said, get a picture of Mike on a bike. And she was meaning, ha ha, funny one. Well, I had him pose for one.
1: So what does Rich do? Oh, don't do anything that Dina wants him to do.
0: I did get you
1: Rich
0: the picture.
1: Rich gets a picture where he says, Mike, hey, pose. No, that's not what you were supposed to do.
0: Anyway, so Mike goes out, spends his own money on a weekend, and gets Dina a nice big, like, 8x10 picture, signs it, and gives it to her as a present. Mm-hmm. He's just a giver.
1: Mm-hmm. Oh, he is. He's just such
0: just
1: a giver.
0: Just a giver. Well, recently...
1: The best.
0: recently he decided that Dina needed
1: I don't have one picture of Mike. I have multiple pictures of Mike now.
0: Well, you get one every year now.
1: Oh, yeah, it's great. And then I get a travel one, too. So when I'm not here, he gives me a 5x7 of a travel one.
0: That's a funny dude right there. Anyway.
1: Oh, he's hilarious.
0: Anyway,
1: he's a card.
0: He decided to get Dina a license plate frame, which he spent his own money, ordered it. It's custom.
1: Oh, his own money.
0: It's custom. I don't think he could turn it in for expenses. I don't think that's going to happen.
1: Oh, I'm sure not. I don't think Scott would okay that.
0: He put it on Dina's Jeep the other day, and she noticed it now. And what does it say on it?
1: Mike Rasmussen is my hero.
0: And she comes in this one. I know you were laughing about the other day. I'm like, what are you talking about?
1: Yeah, because they're always laughing. I leave the room. They're always laughing. I have to shut off my Facebook because I can't trust it to be open. Just even go get water down the hall. Or a snack.
0: What have I ever really posted on there?
1: Oh, that you're wonderful. That right. I think you're wonderful, too.
0: Yeah.
1: Everybody's wonderful in my world.
0: I don't do anything derogatory. It's all fine.
1: Nope. Nope.
0: Anyway, so he got you a new license plate frame. And I said, well, did you remove it? She's like, nope. So you're just going
1: to... I'm just leaving it.
0: You're going to keep it on there forever?
1: I'm just going to leave it for a while. I don't know.
0: All right.
1: It's not at the top of the priority list. Whatevs.
0: Well, when the other Mike in your life decides to drive the Jeep, he's going to be like, I do not want to be driving around with I love Mike Rasmussen.
1: No, there is no love on there.
0: Or whatever it says.
1: It says Mike Rasmussen is my hero.
0: Okay. All right. Well, thank you, Mike, for Brett and Dina's day.
1: Thank you, Mike. He's thanking for me.
0: Well, yeah.
1: It's nonsense I deal with every day.
0: It's made your day.
1: Oh, it's made my day. Oh, yeah. My whole world.
0: And we got to listen to Enrique Iglesias Hero out of the deal.
1: I don't know if anybody thinks that this is a
0: what a score.
1: Either.
0: What? I can be your hero, baby. All right. Anyway. There you go. That's the story of Dina and her new license plate
1: Our
0: frame.
1: Our poor listeners. This is like 7 minutes. They're never came back again.
0: It's true. 6:22. We'll have to take a quick break. A news update from Northern News Now is next. Good morning.
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10: 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From Northern News Now, I'm Madison Green. The only DFL state senator representing Northeast Minnesota plans to seek re-election. Hermantown Senator Grant Hochschild officially filed to run for a second term. He represents District 3, covering a huge chunk of the Arrowhead and Iron Range in St. Paul. If re-elected, he says he hopes to focus on affordability, economic opportunity, and financial protecting rural communities. Hochschild faces a 2022 rematch in November, as Republican Andrea Zupancic has also entered the race. Zupancic is Babbitt's mayor and a real estate agent. In 2022, Hochschild defeated Zupancic by about 740 votes. Candidates can still enter the race through Tuesday. In other news, the state of Minnesota is returning indigenous land to the Fond du Lac Band of Lake Superior, Chippewa, in what the band calls a huge step forward for reconciliation and recognition of treaty rights. The U of M will transfer 3,400 acres to the band. That land has operated as the Cloquet Forestry Center since 1909, supporting research and education. But before that, the federal government promised the land to Fond du Lac in the 1854 treaty. The move was made official by $1.3 million in state bonding, which will help pay outstanding debt on the Forestry Center. The center will remain open, and the tribe and U of M will continue collaborating on research and education. For more news, you can head to our website, northernnewsnow.com. I'm Madison Green for Mayan 95.7.
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0: 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Today should see a high in the low 80s. Weather details coming up in just a couple minutes right now. Let's get it.
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0: Hiya, Bruce.
2: Hi, good morning. White Sox beat the Twins 6-2 yesterday. They get 3 out of 4 in the series. What do they do? Making faces at me again. Oh,
3: your mic.
2: Great. Twins are in Pittsburgh this weekend. Game 1, 5:30 tonight, 6:10 and 103.9. Waterloo beat the Huskies 15-2. The Huskies 1-3 to start the year. Home opener at Wade Stadium tonight, 6:30. Versus La Crosse, the Lynx are in Chicago tonight for a 6:30 game. Men's Hockey World Championships. Canada beat the U.S. 4-0 yesterday in the quarterfinal round. Switzerland, Norway, Finland, Canada. Your two semifinal matchups. They'll take place tomorrow in Zurich. And congratulations to Rock Ridge in 7-3A. That's three A's. Mm-hmm. Esko in 7-AA. That's two A's. Mm-hmm. And Barnum in 7-A. That's one A. Those are the three area teams that are heading to next week's state softball tournament. They won section championships yesterday. State softball next week, Caswell Park in North Mankato.
0: I just can't get your microphone right.
3: No, it's
0: he's got something
3: everywhere.
0: Bypassed now. So
2: could it be the microphone?
0: I guess.
3: I don't know, because mine sounded muffled like that, though, too.
0: You got a different processor. The thing is that third processor, the one that you're on, is not as good a processor as the other two that are in the studio. Yeah. And so I can't just set, like, what Dino's kind of messed up, so I've set it to the same as this one, because this one's fine. I can't do that with yours because it's different settings.
3: So. When you first started messing with it, though, it started sounding a little bit.
0: I know. Then I shut. I took a. They have turned off part of the features of it. I think actually the processor's bad. I just think that gonna have to replace it.
3: Mm-hmm. Bummer.
0: All right,
2: Bruce. I just work here. I don't know what to tell you.
0: Yeah. Whatever you say, it's not gonna come out sounding good either way. So.
2: Usually it doesn't.
0: All right, Bruce. Thank you, sir. 6:33, we're back in just a couple of
4: minutes. Hey, Toivo.
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5: Oh.
4: Yeah, not only they stock finished Oaken tires, but then their American Goodyear tires too. 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

0: Mine 95.7. Rather than just drink the whiskey by herself, she just finds someone else that's loving Tennessee.
1: Oh,
0: I don't know. I mean,
1: my.
0: He's choosing Texas. He's gone. It's time. He's out of there. It's time to move on. Ella Langley.
1: It's all right, Ella.
0: 6:46. It's Rich and Nina. Good morning. Sunshine and 80s today. Going to feel like a real summer day. But then tomorrow we get smacked in the face a little bit. We drop 20 degrees. High tomorrow is just 61.
1: That's
0: so
1: just
0: considerably different.
1: You know, what's crazy is I base everything now on whether it's going to rain or not, or whether I have to water my plants.
0: You're an old lady.
1: Stop it. I'm not.
0: All right, let's run through this day in history and some birthdays for May 29th, 2026. We'll start 84 years ago, 1942. Bing Crosby recorded the biggest Christmas song of all time, White Christmas, on this spring day in 1942.
1: 73 years ago in 1953, Sir Edmund Hillary of New Zealand and Sherpa Tenzing Norgay of Nepal became the first climbers to reach the top of Mount Everest.
0: Then what?
1: Then, when they asked what their thought was when they reached the top, Hillary replied, "I don't know how to get down. How do I get down now?"
0: That's a good thought. You probably should have thought of it before you got up there.
1: Can you imagine that? No way.
0: 22 years ago, 2004, the World War II Memorial was dedicated in Washington, D.C. after a four-day reunion of veterans on the National Mall. Some birthdays for today include a couple of Jacksons. We've got LaToya.
1: Whoa.
0: And her brother, Rebby. And they're not in the song, but still, it was just, when you get to play the Jackson 5, you do it. LaToya is 70. Rebby is 76. Melissa Etheridge, singer, is 65. Lisa Weichel, I don't know how to say it, but she was Blair on the Facts of Life.
1: Oh, yeah, yeah, yeah.
0: She was my favorite Facts of Life person.
1: She was pretty funny.
0: That's what it was.
1: Oh, no, not her. I was thinking Natalie. Natalie was pretty funny. Blair was, she was the,
0: Blair was cute. That's why I liked her.
1: Oh, of course.
0: 63 years
1: Topanga,
0: old today.
1: Topanga, Blair. What's the other one's name from Boy Meets World?
0: Talking about Winnie?
1: Yes, and there was one more, too.
0: I think you got them all.
1: Wonder Years.
0: That's Winnie. That's where we
1: No!
0: Are. Winnie
1: oh, yeah.
0: from Wonder Years.
1: Boy Meets World. Yeah, Savage played in it.
0: That's where Topanga's
1: Is that
0: from.
1: Topanga?
0: Yeah.
1: Oh, okay. I was so sorry. You should know better.
0: Oh, yeah, you should.
1: And Tiffany from the
0: no,
1: singer.
0: Oh, she just was
1: Yeah, I didn't understand that. Over Debbie Gibson, that yeah. no way.
0: All right, we're getting way.
1: Well, that's what we do.
0: Meryl B. from the Spice Girls. Also, America's Got Talent judge is 51 today. And Daniel Tosh, is he really a thing anymore? I don't know. He had the Tosh.0 on Comedy Central. I don't know if it's a thing or not anymore, but Daniel is 51 years old today. If it's your birthday today or throughout the weekend, we wish you the happiest of birthdays from all of us here at My 95.7.
1: Happy.

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95.7, today's best music. Ed Sheeran, Sapphire. Ed will be down at US Bank Stadium August 15th. We still got a bunch of tickets to give away as we get closer to the show. We've probably given away 30 pair at least so far with all kinds of different promotions. But we got more coming up for that show, plus some others. Your concert connection right here on My95.7. Listen starting next week. More chances to score some tickets. We've got still got some Lionel Richie tickets left. Still got some My Chemical Romance tickets. We mentioned Ed Sheeran. There's a couple others, too, that I'm not thinking of right now. But some shows coming up, and we've got your tickets.

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1: All right, here we go. Dear Rich and Nina, good morning, guys. I'm a newly licensed hairdresser and wanted to get everyone's opinion on how I can stop cutting a client's hair.
2: Uh-oh.
1: I've been working for a little over a year, and my book is pretty full, but I have one client who I've had for about 8 months, and she is incredibly draining. I know part of my job is to listen to clients complain about their lives and talk about their problems, but this woman is just too much. The more comfortable she gets, the more she tells me. I know intimate things about her that I don't even think her husband knows. I find her despicable. I really don't want to cut her hair anymore. The receptionist told me she's afraid to keep telling her that I'm booked because she goes psycho on the phone. The salon owner wants me just to keep putting up with her, but I have to cut her hair once a month because she keeps her hair kind of short. So does anyone else have any advice on how to get rid of this client without having to give her a bad haircut?
2: Oh, no, don't do that.
1: Yeah, I don't think that's a good idea.
2: No, that's probably a bad idea considering that's your reputation.
1: I think you just got to suck it up and do it. All right, we'll post the question.
2: That one's a hard one. I mean, really, at the end of the day,
1: it's once a month for an hour or a half an hour or whatever it takes.
2: 20 minutes probably for hair short.
1: Yeah, I don't know. I don't know what to say about it because
2: I don't know what the etiquette is to this. I have no idea. I mean, can you just tell somebody,
1: I don't like you.
2: No, you can't do that.
1: I think you can. I don't like you anymore.
2: No, you can't do that. That's brutally honest. You can't be like that.
1: Oh, let's not be honest.
2: Well, you can be honest, but that's brutal. You can't. I don't like you anymore. You just.
1: No, not anymore. She never liked her. It's not anymore. I just don't like you.
2: I don't know. Send her a letter.
1: Send her a letter.
2: Send her a little letter from.
1: No, that's a horrible idea.
2: I suppose just show up. You know what? With her personality, you might just have to just endure it for 20 minutes. I mean, honestly, at the end of the day,
1: I mean, you can sell the house, pack your bags, and move away. I mean, it's just an option. Just maybe move away.
2: Tell her you're quitting, but then she'll hear through the grapevine you're not.
1: I don't know.
2: I don't know. I think at the end of the day, you might just have to endure it and just maybe be honest with her in the chair and say, hey, you know, maybe we should put a little buffer on some things and not tell me everything. But then again,
1: that's even worse. I'd rather have someone just say, I don't want to hear that from somebody. And I got to sit there and get my haircut by them after they say that to me. No way.
2: Well, then maybe they won't come back.
1: Yeah, but you're just talking about being mean. That's mean.
2: Oh, really? I don't like you. Yeah. That is way, way mean.
1: All right, whatever. You can chime in this morning at facebook.com/my957.

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0: 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It's Rich and Dina. Good morning, sunshine today. Should see high around 81. Going to be a beautiful day. We'll check that weather forecast in full detail and just coming up in just a couple of minutes, plus a Northern News Now news update. But it is Friday morning. Dr. Mary joins us in studio. We actually got a little music set up for Dr. Mary's segment to play behind us this morning. Who let the dogs out? Because why not,
1: woo!
0: Right?
1: Dr. Mary.
0: Welcome, Dr. Mary.
2: Good morning.
0: Good morning. All right, let's talk about dogs, and maybe sometimes you notice that your dog's eyes are red. What does that mean?
2: You know, it can be a whole host of things. The thing that I would most want to impress upon people, and I'll go over some of the things that it can be, is if your pet's eyes are red, that's not something that you want to just sit and wait and watch and hope it goes away. I have so many owners. I had one just this week who thought their dog had a cold virus in the eyes. And I tell people all the time, dogs don't get that. They don't get a virus in their eye. They don't get cold viruses, period, the way that we do. So that's not something that dogs get. Cats can have some viral things that affect their eyes. Dogs do not. They also rarely get what we would think of as pink eye, you know, bacterial infections in the eye. That can be serious as well if they do, but that's relatively uncommon. The things that I would worry about if your dog's eyes are red are, it could be something allergic. That's really common, especially at this time of the year when everything is starting to pollinate everywhere. That can be an issue. That's uncomfortable, and so there are easy solutions to help your pet with that. But it can also be something more severe, like glaucoma can make your pet's eye red. If they're not producing enough tears, their eye will be red. You know, people can get dry eye. Dogs can get dry eye as well, and it'll show up as their eyes being red oftentimes, or sometimes people think they're actually producing too many tears and their eyes are kind of a little gunky looking. That can actually be a sign of dry eye. And you want to intervene on any of those things early before it becomes something more serious. Eyes can go south very, very quickly. Even if it's something as easy to deal with as an allergic problem, they don't understand that they shouldn't sit rubbing at their eyes because their eyes feel itchy. All it takes is a claw to rub their eye the wrong way, or they rub their face into something and scratch the surface of their eye. That is also a reason for their eyes to be red. A scratch on the eye is something that is truly kind of an emergency. That's something that should be seen at the very latest within 24 hours, if not the same day. So when clients call and there's an eye issue, staff know that that's something that should be seen as fast as we can put them in, because it can go bad really quickly to the point that they can lose their eye if it's not intervened on. The other thing I would want to say is, please don't get something over the counter that says it's good for putting in your pet's eye for XYZ problems. One, you don't know what the problem actually is, but also there's some things sold over the counter that you shouldn't be putting in your pet's eye. Just because you can buy it doesn't mean it's safe. Just because it said it's made to put in a dog's or cat's eye doesn't mean it's safe. I've seen solutions that say it's good for putting in the eyes and the ears. There's nothing that is good for putting in both the eyes and the ears. A lot of the eye solutions are very dilute bleach solutions. Oh, well, why would you want to put bleach in your pet's eye?
1: No.
2: Yes, it can be disinfecting, clearly, but not for the eye. You don't want to put that in your pet's eyes. There's much better solutions. If you're going to put anything in your pet's eye to try and solve it yourself, it shouldn't be anything more than water, truly. Anything else can potentially make the problem worse.
0: All right. If people notice this and they want to set some up, they're looking for a vet, you guys have a great location right in Lincoln Park, right?
2: We do. We're at 2701 West Superior, just about a block up from Duluth Grill.
0: All right. If they want to set some up, they can head to the website and at least punch in the information if they've got a new pet. And then when they get there, it'll all be in there.
2: Yes. Yeah. You can go to northernwoodsanimalhospital.com. Right off the homepage, there's a link for a new client intake form that you can fill out so that we have all your information already in our system when you give a call to set up that first appointment.
0: All right. And finally, your phone number at Northern Woods Animal Hospital
2: is 218 461-4400.
0: All right, Dr. Mary, thank you.
1: Thank you.
0: We'll see you next time at 7:19. Quick break. We're back in just a couple. Hang on.
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9: From Northern News Now, I'm Madison Green. The only DFL state senator representing Northeast Minnesota plans to seek re-election. Hermantown Senator Grant Hochschild officially filed to run for a second term. He represents District 3, covering a huge chunk of the Arrowhead and Iron Range in St. Paul. If re-elected, he says he hopes to focus on affordability, economic opportunity, and financial protecting rural communities. Hochschild faces a 2022 rematch in November, as Republican Andrea Zupancich has also entered the race. Zupancich is Babbitt's mayor and a real estate agent. In 2022, Hochschild defeated Zupancich by about 740 votes. Candidates can still enter the race through Tuesday. In other news, the state of Minnesota is returning indigenous land to the Fond du Lac Band of Lake Superior, Chippewa, in what the band calls a huge step forward for reconciliation and recognition of treaty rights. The U of M will transfer 3,400 acres to the band. That land has operated as the Cloquet Forestry Center since 1909, supporting research and education. But before that, the federal government promised the land to Fond du Lac in the 1854 treaty. The move was made official by $1.3 million in state bonding, which will help pay outstanding debt on the Forestry Center. The center will remain open, and the tribe and U of M will continue collaborating on research and education. For more news, you can head to our website, northernnewsnow.com. 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

0: 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We'll take a look at your complete weather details coming up in just a couple of minutes. But the weather not including any freezing rain, snow, ice, hail, or sleet. But we do get all of that here in the Northland. 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Let's do this.
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2: Good morning. White Sox beat the Twins 6-2 yesterday, taking 3 out of 4 in that series. The White Sox roughing up Simeon Woods Richardson, who filled in for the injured Kendry Rojas yesterday and did not pitch well. Rojas, elbow issue, back to the Twin Cities for an MRI. It sounded ominous, but the last thing the Twins need, another pitcher injury, but they may have one here. Twins are in Pittsburgh this weekend. Coverage tonight at 5 on 610 and 103.9. Taj Bradley will pitch for the Twins. Brewers are in Houston tonight, 7 o'clock start. Coleman Crowe up from AAA to start tonight for Milwaukee, up 4 games to the NL Central. Waterloo beat the Huskies 15-2. Huskies home opener tonight, 6:30 at Wade Stadium versus La Crosse. They are off to a 1-3 start on the campaign. Lynx are in Chicago, 6:30 start there. And it was revealed yesterday at the IIHF General Congress in Finland, or Switzerland, sorry, that the under-18 Men's World Championships April 22nd through May 2nd will be held in Duluth. Expect more details in the coming weeks.
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1: I leave, brush my teeth with a bottle of Jack. 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

0: 95.7 with today's best music, Kesha TikTok. It is Rich and you know the My Morning Show Sunshine for your Friday with the high around 81 degrees with the warm temps. It's the time of year people are looking at new houses. And of course, the market booming here in the Twin Ports. If you're thinking about buying or selling, check out JS Realty. I'm on their website right now. It's js-realty.com. 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
0: 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They can help you out and ask them about getting put on their list because then you can get an email every time a house in your parameters goes on sale, whether you need a 5-bedroom or a 2-bedroom or you need a 5-stall garage or a 1-stall garage, whatever it is, they punch it into their computer and then it gets you an email the second it hits the market.
1: It's nice to have.
0: And you don't have to search through all the stuff. So ask them about that as well. Again, 218-729-9784. All right, we're going to get to pick your purse the final day in just a couple of minutes. We'll draw a name here and then one more at 8:45 and then one more at 12:45. And then that's it for this go-around. So three more chances to pick your purse with My 95.7. So they say really rich people like to take you to their garage and show you their luxury sports car that they just have for joyrides. Middle class people like to take you to the garage, show you their second refrigerator and how much they saved with it. Little different excitement levels, you know?
1: And all the beverages in there.
0: new survey asked people to rank the biggest modern status symbols, and you may have one or two of them, or maybe more if you've made it in life, all right? A high-end watch is on the list on the top. I'm not a big high-end watch kind of guy. Mm-hmm. My Apple Watch, it does everything I need it to do.
1: Yeah. I just don't like things like that on my wrist.
0: I didn't wear a watch for decades, and then when the Apple Watches came out, I really do like having it now. Mm-hmm. And when I forget it for a day, I kind of go crazy, so you kind of get used to it. So, but I don't need a high-end one. A luxury handbag, it's number two. Mm-hmm. The latest iPhone, an at-home sauna, hot tub or pool, designer shoes, a walk-in closet full of clothes, designer clothing, an electric vehicle, a backyard with an outdoor kitchen, all in the top 10. Other things in the top 20, an outdoor pizza oven, along with high-end wine fridge or home bar, fancy exercise bike, a robot vacuum, those types of things all on the list. For what it's worth, 37% of people say that the status symbol items have become less important to them as they've gotten older. Mm-hmm. They just don't care anymore. 19% have bought something to impress other people rather than just wanting it for themselves. And 22% feel really proud of their status item, status items.
1: Yeah, why not? But you know what? It's just stuff.
0: Just stuff. And when you die, your kids are just going to throw it all away.
1: Right. It's just stuff. And literally.
0: Going to junk it when you get around. It's all going to go in the garbage.
1: Or only the top things. They'll take a few of the top things. Yeah, otherwise and the rest of it. Bye-bye.
0: It's take crazy. It. You accumulate all this stuff and then you die.
1: Oh, yeah.
0: You empty
1: with
0: your
1: it
0: house.
1: All the time.
0: And then they sell your house and it's like you were never here.
1: It crushes your parents.
0: This is gross. What a conversation. Honestly, this is
2: winning.
1: Yeah!
2: Pick your purse on My 95.7.
0: All right, the name we've drawn this hour is Jessica Leah of Superior. Jessica, you're on the clock. 9 minutes, 57 seconds to call us back. If you do, you'll pick your purse from the remaining purses available in the purse gallery at my957.com. 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Good luck.
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0: My 95.7, today's best music, Lady Gaga, Poker Face. It is Rich and Dina, the My Morning Show. No winner on Pick Your Purse this time. Last day today. We'll do two more times. Once at 8:45 and then once with Sarah at 12:45. Still got time to get registered if you want to.
1: Still two more times.
0: Remember this song?
1: Yes. Graduation.
0: It's happening. Mm-hmm. It's either already happened for some kids. Other ones are doing it today. But so this vitamin
1: C. So sad, though.
0: This is vitamin C, who had this song, and it was a semi-hit, and then they had a song called Smile. When my daughter was young, she sat on the trampoline with a friend from the neighborhood for days and listened to that song a million times over. I'd sit in the house, and it was just, what song? Smile a million times. And this little dance, it was the most obnoxious thing ever. That's my history with vitamin C. All right, hey, if you are looking for new things to watch on television, here's what everybody else is watching.
1: All right. Yeah, I'm looking for some things, but, you know, summertime's here. I don't really watch
0: Stranger Things dominated the 25-26 TV season. 32.9 million views. That's a lot.
1: Did you watch that?
0: No.
1: I was not. I didn't watch it.
0: This data was collected mid-September through mid-April over both streaming and broadcast television. It's worth mentioning that sports were not included because if they were, Sunday Night Football would be number one, and it's not even close. Mm-hmm. But anyway, here's the other shows that are big right now or were in the last year. His and Hers on Netflix,
1: over
0: 25 million. Marshalls on CBS Paramount, 20.7 million. Sean Combs, The Reckoning, number four.
1: I'm so behind. I don't know what any of these are.
0: Then here's one of my faves. Number five from Paramount Plus, Landman with Billy Bob Thornton.
1: Yeah, I didn't watch
0: that show. It's really good. 19.8 million viewers. Bridgerton from Netflix is next. Then Tracker from Paramount Plus. High Potential from ABC Hulu. The Pit.
1: There's one I watch.
0: 13.8 million.
1: Every episode.
0: And Monster, the Ed Gein story. On Netflix. Top 10 most streamed shows over the last 9 months or whatever. So
1: I'm not very good.
0: I'm gonna take this list home with me today. Look up a few of these things.
1: You're not gonna watch all those.
0: But I'll look at a couple of them.
1: They're on there. I mean, you see them on the thing. You would have watched them already if you're gonna watch them.
0: I'm glad you're deciding for me what I can do.
1: I mean, you can see them on the Netflix, and you didn't ever choose to go there.
0: I see why Mike bought you a license plate frame now.

0: For a picture of Mike?
1: Not. It was condescending. It was funny. You were supposed to just take a picture of him on the bike. So what
0: I
1: do you
0: did.
1: Do? You started this whole thing. You know what? I'm going to tell you it was you. You started this whole thing.
0: I did what you asked me to do.
1: I asked you, hey, when you're on there, when you're on the ride, take a picture of Mike. I was laughing as
0: I was walking
1: out the door. It wasn't like, oh, I want a picture of Mike because I can do that myself.
0: Not on a bike in motion. Anyway, I took the nice picture. Mike decided he was going to take it one step further because he was so moved by you wanting a picture.
1: He takes it the extra mile, doesn't he?
0: He was going to stop at a store on a Sunday and pay for 1 hour developing and get you a nice 8x10 picture.
1: I think he should get you one, too.
0: No, I go with him because I don't surrender. I go with him.
1: Maybe you should have a traveling one when you're not together. Maybe you should have one at home, Mike.
0: We even go on Tuesdays sometimes. We just go riding. I don't need a picture. I have it right here. It's all up here.
1: I see him every day. Every morning.
0: Anyway, he bought Dina a nice little license plate frame that took her 3 days to notice. And it says...
1: It wasn't 3 days.
0: It says... what does it say on it?
1: It's not 3 days.
0: What does it say on it?
1: No way. I saw it yesterday. Uh-huh. And you guys keep saying it was 3 days. I just saw it...
0: Tuesday, Wednesday, and Thursday.
1: No, it wasn't Tuesday. Stop it.
0: Anyway, she didn't notice it. And it says... what does it say on there again?
1: Oh, Mike Rasmussen is my hero.
0: He spent his good-earned money, hard-earned good money to go get that
1: for you. What do you want me to do about this?
0: I think you should thank him. It was very nice.
1: Get out of here.
0: You didn't have a license plate frame.
1: Get out of here. I did have a license plate.
0: Not a frame.
1: No.
0: Oh, wait, you have a license plate?
1: Yeah.
0: That's a whole other topic. But you didn't have a frame, right?
1: Don't we have to go to break?
0: We do. But I'm just making time.
1: We have to go to break.
0: I'm just making time. There's no break, actually. Let's play some
1: more music. Zombie. Yeah. We got Zombie now, Youngblood. On my 95.7.
0: Wow, you're just so wanting to move on from this conversation. All right, it is 8:08. Another chance to pick your purse coming up at 8:45. It is Youngblood, as you said. It's my 95.7. Good morning.

0: My 95.7, today's best music, Huntrick's Golden. It is Rich and Dina, the morning show, sunshine for your Friday, and a high in the 80s, 48 tonight, 61 tomorrow, and sunshine and 70 on Sunday.
1: It's 62 at the airport, 50 in Superior, 52 downtown.
0: All right, some good news for music lovers and museum fans. Researchers at the University College in London found that people who regularly engage in arts and cultural activities may actually age more slowly.
1: Ooh, there you go.
0: That's why I look like a spring chicken.
1: I can't with you.
0: The study looked at more than 3,500 adults and compared their hobbies with changes in their DNA tied to aging. And the results were kind of impressive, actually. People who did arts activities at least once a week appeared to age 4% more slowly than people who rarely participated. Researchers say that's comparable to the benefits of weekly exercise.
1: Did you say that people who do art stuff get aged less? What art stuff do you do?
0: It's artsy stuff.
1: Artsy stuff? Like, what kind of artsy stuff do you do?
0: It included music in here, okay? So I go to concerts.
1: So often!
0: I have like six of them on the docket right now.
1: Yeah, but you haven't gone in a while.
0: Trying to think of the last one I went to. It's probably been a few months.
1: Okay.
0: Anyway, you're ruining the story.
1: Okay,
0: here's the deal.
1: Move on.
0: You're trying to say I don't look like a spring chicken. I get it, okay? Activities included
1: things. Oh, is that what you got out of that?
0: That's what I got out of that. Activities included things like listening to music, reading, and going to museums.
1: Okay. You won't read because you say you get obsessed with a book.
0: I do get I read a lot of things, actually. I just don't read a lot of books, but I read a lot of stuff, like about our industry and different things. Like, I do redo a lot of reading, just not full books, because when I start a book, it's like the whole weekend. I just have to go through and read and read.
1: So I know how to contain myself, where I can read a chapter or two a night and then go to sleep. So I read every night.
0: Okay, well.
1: And I listen to music. Okay. What was the other one?
0: Going to museums.
1: I don't mind those. I haven't been to one now in a little bit, but
0: I went to a museum.
1: What year?
0: A few months ago.
1: Oh, did you?
0: Yeah.
1: What museum?
0: The Glen Sheen.
1: Oh, boy.
0: Saw lots of elves.
1: It was at Christmas time.
0: Whatever. Professor behind the study says the arts should be viewed as a health-promoting behavior in a similar way to exercise. So don't replace your exercise. But between that, exercising and doing these things.
1: I'll give you that.
0: You can look a lot younger. Give me what?
1: The exercising thing.
0: What about it?
1: You do that.
0: I do that.
1: Yeah. Do you still do that?
0: I still do that.
1: Are you still faithful?
0: I still go to the gym.
1: Are you still faithful on your regimen of a couple times a week?
0: It's three times a week.
1: You are really doing it every single week?
0: Just about. Life happens once in a while and you can't make it on a certain day. But yeah, no, I'm pretty good at it.
1: Okay. I'll give you that.
0: Thanks for giving me something.
1: Wow.
0: All right. Anyway, now you know. Listen to music, go to museums, and you'll look a little bit younger than people who are old fuddy-duddies. 8:19. We're back in a couple
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9: From Northern News Now, I'm Madison Green. The only DFL state senator representing Northeast Minnesota plans to seek re-election. Hermantown Senator Grant Hochschild officially filed to run for a second term. He represents District 3, covering a huge chunk of the Arrowhead and Iron Range in St. Paul. If re-elected, he says he hopes to focus on affordability, economic opportunity, and financial protecting rural communities. Hochschild faces a 2022 rematch in November, as Republican Andrea Zupancich has also entered the race. Zupancich is Babbitt's mayor and a real estate agent. In 2022, Hochschild defeated Zupancich by about 740 votes. Candidates can still enter the race through Tuesday. In other news, the state of Minnesota is returning indigenous land to the Fond du Lac Band of Lake Superior, Chippewa, in what the band calls a huge step forward for reconciliation and recognition of treaty rights. The U of M will transfer 3,400 acres to the band. That land has operated as the Cloquet Forestry Center since 1909, supporting research and education. But before that, the federal government promised the land to Fond du Lac in the 1854 treaty. The move was made official by $1.3 million in state bonding, which will help pay outstanding debt on the Forestry Center. The center will remain open, and the tribe and U of M will continue collaborating on research and education. For more news, you can head to our website, northernnewsnow.com. 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
10: It's going to be a very hot one across the Northland today, with high temperatures reaching at least the 80s everywhere, if not maybe some low 90s up to the north and western portions of the area. Down by lake level, a very weak lake breeze will develop during the afternoon, keeping lakeside communities cooler into the 70s. There's a 20% chance of an isolated thunderstorm across northern Minnesota. With Northern News Now, I'm meteorologist Brendan Pham for My95.7.
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2: Bruce? Hello, good morning.
0: Twins you sound like a normal person.
2: Imagine
0: nice job.
2: That. Twins are in Pittsburgh this weekend, 5:30 tonight, 3 tomorrow, 12:30 Sunday, 6:10. And 103.9. Good news for the Twins. Paul Skeens pitched for the Pirates last night, which means they will not see him this weekend. Brewers are in Houston. 4 up in the NL Central. 7 o'clock tonight, 3 o'clock tomorrow, 1 o'clock on Sunday. Jacob Mizorowski will start that Sunday game for Milwaukee. Home opener for the Huskies, 6:30 at Wade Stadium tonight versus La Crosse. The Lynx are in Chicago. That's a 6:30 tip this evening. Game 5 of the Eastern Conference Final in the NHL playoffs. Montreal's at Carolina, 7 o'clock tonight. Hurricanes chance to close things out, leading 3-1. Men's Hockey World Championship semifinals are tomorrow. Switzerland versus Norway at 8:20. Canada takes on Finland at 1. The medal games will take place on Sunday. And playoff baseball continues tomorrow in Section 7-4A and 7-3A in Minnesota.
0: All right, sports this hour is brought to you by Fond du Lac Casino.
2: That's right. And, oh boy. I grabbed the wrong piece of paper.
0: Fond du Lac Casino, just down the street from us here. You can come by, see us, go to the casino.
2: Luckily, I saved the email.
0: All right.
2: And I can tell you that you can stop by Fond du Lac Casino for some spin therapy. I might need it now as well. You just win a few bucks while you're at it. Have a great time out at Fond du Lac.
0: See what they did with the spin therapy? It's not the kind of spinning you're thinking.
2: Right.
0: It's reels.
2: Yeah, they put you in a dryer and you spin for a couple hours.
0: They don't think they even have those old school reel machines anymore, do they? Like in the casino, remember the old ones that have the reels go ching ching?
2: I don't know the last time I saw one of those. That's a good question.
0: It's been a while. Probably in like old Vegas, you could probably find one.
2: Probably, yeah. That's a good point.
0: All right, Bruce, thank you, sir.
2: Noon to 6 Sunday, hot stacks of wax. Join us then.
0: It's 8:31. 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
0: It's my morning show at 8:33. Joining us in studio is Andy from Tortoise and Hare Footwear. Good morning, sir.
7: Good morning.
0: How are you?
7: I'm doing pretty well.
0: Good. All right, let's talk about shoes.
7: Yeah. I want to talk about today. We get a lot of requests in our shop for shoes that you can slip on and off. I mean, we get a lot of doctor referrals in the store, so there's a lot of, you know, not only hurt feet, but just sore bodies, maybe some mobility issues. And people have, we picked up this brand called Kizik, and Kizik has that heel frame in all of their shoes that you just smash your foot down onto,
0: right,
7: your heels onto. And lets your foot just slide into the shoe from there. So we've had them for about a year. They've come out with some new products, which we just got in, and very excited to show those off and start bringing them out for people.
8: I did see about, I don't know, maybe a year and a half, 2 years ago, they kind of had a moment on TikTok and went viral, and all of a sudden those shoes were everywhere. And so it's crazy how they got popular all of a sudden.
7: And we know that there's another brand that's a bit of a curse word in our store, does a similar thing. We don't carry those, but Kizik, in comparing them to, say, something like Skechers,
8: we
7: don't say their name. But, they've recently hired over a couple of the designers from Hoka. And of course, a lot of people know Hoka, have seen them walking around and the success that they've had. So there's some real serious footwear technology being put into these Kizik products. So we have full faith bringing those out that they're going to be supportive and structured enough for lots of different archetypes.
8: All right. I should mention real quick, I was wearing the new shoes that I got from you somewhat recently. And they're pretty bright.
7: Yeah.
8: They're out of my element, but I get more compliments on those shoes than any shoes I've ever had. It's just crazy.
7: I was at
8: the dentist the other day. And the dentist lady, or the hygienist, was like, oh, I really like those shoes. So I had to tell her the story how if you have Andy from Tourists and Hair come to your place, they do these things, and then you get a discount on shoes. So
7: yeah, please spread the good word. if your workplace and your coworkers are on your feet all day long, and footwear is an important piece of the puzzle for keeping employees happy, reach out to us because we do these corporate deals. We did it here at Midwest Communications, and we outfit the whole company with shoes. It's fun coming into the offices here and seeing like every single person in a pair of Brooks or Hokas from us. So it's a good deal. We come right on location. We bring our machine. We analyze feet, and we get people shoes that will make them feel better.
8: And you save some money in the whole process.
7: Yes, you do.
8: That's kind of the key thing for, I think, most people. All right, people want to stop by and see where you guys located.
7: We are in West Duluth on the corner of 40th Avenue West and Grand. We're open Monday through Friday from 9 to 7, Saturdays 9 to 5, Sundays noon to 4. 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
8: All right, Andy. Thanks, sir.
7: Thank you.
8: We'll see you soon. It is 8:36. I am going to actually step out of here. Dina is going to hang out. I got stuff to do. So Dina's going to hang out, and she'll do the final morning show. Pick your purse winner in just a few minutes. Hopefully we'll get a winner for that. And then one more chance this afternoon with Sarah around 12:45, and then that's it for this go around. So 8:37, it's Justin Bieber, Daisies on My 95.7.

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0: my morning show on My95.7. It's going to be a gorgeous day out there. If you can be outside today, today is the day to be out there. Mostly sunny with a high of 81. Tomorrow, though, it's going to drop down to about 61, a little breezy. But Sunday, it'll bounce back up to about 70. It's a pretty decent weekend, so you're going to have a little fluctuation there of a nice hot day. A day that's not as hot, where you can maybe get some stuff done if you don't like to be out in the heat. And then 70, perfect temp for the weekend. All right, it's 8:49, so it's time for this.
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0: Okay, so our 8:45 name that has been randomly chose is, please forgive me if I say this wrong, Taya Green of Duluth. Taya, you have 9 minutes and 57 seconds to give us a call back to pick your purse. The number's 218-786-9957. Again, the name is Taya Green of Duluth. Good luck.
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Away on My 95.7. All right, we still have about 2 minutes left for you to call back. That our purse was drawn here about 7 minutes ago. Well, less than that now. Time's a clicking. But until then, we have some random facts for a Friday. We have just four of them today. Number one, according to data from the FBI and Mothers Against Drunk Driving, there are nearly 347,000 drunk drivers on the road on average each day. And most offenders drive drunk at least 80 times before they're actually arrested. Random fact number two, humans could never land on Jupiter, Saturn, Uranus, or Neptune because they are made of gas and have no solid surface. Random fact number three for a Friday. There's a condition called erotomania where a person believes a celebrity is in love with them. Oh boy. And your final random fact for a Friday is this. In 1974, and I didn't know this was such a thing, but it was, there were more than 500,000 pay toilets in the U.S. So you had to pay to use the Biffy. But by 1980, they were almost completely gone. There you go. Your random facts for a Friday. Thank you so much for listening to us each and every day. We do appreciate it. I hope you enjoy your beautiful weekend. The weather is going to be pretty decent, especially today and Sunday too. Dropping down a little bit tomorrow, but still a great weekend. Be safe, be kind, make good choices, and thanks for listening. We'll be back Monday morning on the My Morning Show once again. I'm going to leave you with some Gone, Gone, Gone. David Guetta, Teddy Swims, Sarah is in next. Have a great one.

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I can feel that 5 seconds of summer coming. I hope it's longer than that. But next week, school will be out for summer Wednesday for my kids, and I'm pretty pumped. 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

Louis Capaldi, you wish you the best on My 95.7. It's Sarah. Happy Friday. It's going to be a gorgeous day. Like, it was already 62 on my way in. They're saying maybe 80, so let's hope for that, right? Midnight sun,

Olivia Dean, Man I Need. All right, Stranger Things is the most watched series of the 25 to 2026 season with 32.9 million viewers. His and Hers follows at number two with 25.6 million, and Marshall's is third at 20.7 million.

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1: 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No fighting. We got the refugees. 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

I'm good. I'm my 95.7. I hope you're good too. It's Friday, heading into the weekend. We're going to head to the cities for soccer. It's supposed to be real hot, which is great for me on the sidelines. MGK.

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Top answers were a high-end watch, a luxury handbag, the latest iPhone, and a walk-in closet. How about an Apple Watch? Is that high-end? Just kidding. Post Malone, I had some help.

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Well, did you know that most drunk drivers drive drunk 80 times before they're even arrested? Isn't that nuts? 80 times. Ugh, just makes me sick. Ella Langley, Choosin' Texas.

Youngblood on My95.7. So when you hear it's all downhill from here, do you interpret it as things getting worse or things getting easier? I guess I always think things getting worse. 87% thinks it's that things are getting worse. 13% think things are getting easier. I guess going downhill is easier than going uphill, right? But I never thought of it like that. Huh. Things that make you go, Tayo Cruz.

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It's Shaboozy with good news. I got good news. 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
1: Well, I hope we end our contest on a good note. It is our final 12:45 name of the Pick Your Purse promo. 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

Homewrecker on my 95.7. 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This is great news. It's Bruno, When I Was Your Man.

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They're all okay, but holy scary. Play

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George Ezra on My 95.7. This is kind of cool. A farmer from Wisconsin became fast friends with a runner from Kenya after meeting at a marathon in Hong Kong. How cool is that? World goes round. The Great Divide.

With Daisy's on My 95.7. That is it for me. I'm out of here on this Friday. Enjoy your weekend. It's going to be 60s here, I think they said last. I will be in the cities where it's going to be like 80 to 90, which is great for me. Not so much for the soccer players, but they'll get through it, right? Jack Harlow, loving on me. My 95.7.

I raise your hands if you're so happy it's Friday. 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Not if you're driving. No, keep your hands on the wheel. Thanks for having My 95.7 along with you with today's best music. 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

0: at Speed Demon by Justin Bieber, his latest on My 95.7. I think that's a catchy new song. Okay, we're going to play a little artist trivia here. We've got a song coming up from a young lady who is a massive Beyoncé song. She often struggles with sleep paralysis, where you kind of wake up but you can't move or speak for several minutes. And she's also a massive fan of board games, including Settlers of Catan. She played it a lot during the pandemic. Who is it? We'll come back after Lotto and play that song for you next in her big hit on My 95.7. Hang on.
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That's Lotto, big energy. 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She loves Settlers of Catan, the board game. She's a huge Beyonce fan, and she often struggles with sleep paralysis. Who is it? It's this young lady with her breakthrough single, Zara Larsson. 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

Hey, congratulations to all of our Pick Your Purse winners. We gave away so many designer purses the last few weeks. Thank you so much for having us on at work, too. We appreciate it. The new one by Dominic Fike, you're really going to like it, called Baby Doll. Up next after Derulo on My

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Here's a question of the hour. Discuss amongst yourselves and text in. What's a purchase that you've made for under $100 that's genuinely improved your life? 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You got to text in early. An electric toothbrush is life-changing.

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0: 1057, today's best music. All right, talking about a purchase that you made for under $100 that genuinely has improved your life. 218-786-9957. Mary in West Duluth said an instant read thermometer. It made me a better cook. Immediately, we have Jane in Superior texting in and saying an air fryer. Life hasn't been the same since an air fryer. What's yours? 218-786-9957.
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0: Youngblood with Zombie, My 95.7. Today's best music. All right, things that you've purchased for under $100, and it's genuinely improved your life. All right, somebody texting in bravely, I think, at 218-786-9957. They didn't reveal their name, but they said a bidet. A bidet, nothing fancy, but a bidet. It was about $100. It says it's changed my life. I guess if you can handle that sensation, it's probably pretty refreshing. We'll leave it at that. Polarized sunglasses. Somebody else texting in. That was a Molly in Lakeside. Doesn't have to be fancy ones that cost an arm and a leg, but actual polarized ones that are 30-40 make it a lifesaver. Die driving during the evenings in the summer when the sun is right in your eyes. Good call. What's yours? Let us know as we continue the conversation and the music with Post Malone, Alex Warren, and some MGK next on My 95.7.
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All right, $100 or less, what's something you've purchased that's genuinely improved your life? 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

My 95.7, today's best music. It's Corey, and we are talking about things that you've purchased for under $100 that have genuinely improved your life. Troy, checking in from Morgan Park, he said, I bought one of those white noise machines for like $50. It's been a game changer for sleeping. I used to wake up with every little sound, but now I can even sleep through my neighbor's 6 a.m. guitar practice. All right, thank you for all the text messages and the calls. 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

Olivia Rodrigo is getting blasted, and this is so stupid. It's my 95.7. Get this. So on her album, and I guess maybe on her tour coming up, she's been wearing these, like, little baby doll dresses. They're not little. They're vintage-inspired outfits that she's been wearing during her new album, Era. And she's accused of normalizing pedophilia and turning it into a baby, a sexy baby aesthetic. But she basically, on a podcast, fired back and said, the backlash reflects a bigger cultural problem, blaming women for how others sexualize them. She said it's unfair that revealing outfits are accepted, but fully covered dresses suddenly become controversial because some people interpret them in a disturbing way. I have to agree 100%. You go, Olivia Rodrigo. Rock your style, girl. It's Niall Horan now on My 95.7.

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And not a bad weekend weather-wise ahead of us. It's my 95.7. A little cool tomorrow. Tonight down to 48. It's going to be breezy and 60 tomorrow. But the sun is out on Sunday. The breeze dies down and we get up to 70. So we can't complain about that. Here's Benson Boone on my 95.7.

0: Wake Up Calling. That is Papa Roach on My 95.7. Today's best music. It's Corey, and that sound means it's time to play Three Facts and a Fib. You know how to play. Three of the following are facts. One is a fib. See, that's why we named it that, to keep it easy. Number one, a recent study showed that taxi and ambulance drivers have a lower risk of death from Alzheimer's disease compared to more than 400 other professions. The country of Liechtenstein has won 10 Olympic medals, and all of them are in alpine skiing. The old wives' tale saying a pregnant woman with heartburn is more likely to have a boy than a girl is actually true. And there are only two documented cases in history of coyotes killing humans. Which one of those facts is a fib? Kind of a tough one today. Think about that. We'll have the answer for you. Tune in on the drive home just after 5 o'clock, and I will share it with you on My 95.7.
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7: 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Wind, freezing rain, snow, ice, and hail. 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
1: Anybody do any backyard grilling yesterday for National Hamburger Day? Or did you go out and get one? Maybe a Gordy's Hi-Hat? Yum. The Anchor Bar? 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

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Hi, it's Corey. We got to the 5 o'clock hour, all downhill from here. Yes, the weekend is upon us. Three facts and a fib last hour. My fib was the fact about the wives' tale about pregnant women with heartburn. They're more likely to have a hairy baby, not necessarily a boy. They haven't done that study, but yes, it's true. Research showed that if you have heartburn a lot when you're pregnant, you're more likely to have a baby that comes out with hair on its head. It's a simple fact. We're not sure why, but that's the case. It's my 95.7. Probably has to do with the woman's estrogen levels, is what doctors think. Thanks for playing along. It's Flo Rida. Here's GDFR on my 95.7.

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0: Elizabeth Taylor. It is Taylor Swift on My 95.7, today's best music. I think this is so cool. I hope this catches on across the country. A senior living community in Boise, Idaho, is giving residents the chance to experience bike rides again using a stable three-wheel version of the bike. They call it a blessing bike. Program allows seniors with limited mobility to enjoy the outdoors once again. The residents say the rides bring back wonderful memories from the past and provide them with some freedom that they thought they had lost. Coolest story of the week, I think. Your feel-good stories on My 95.7 with more feel-good music on the drive home. We've got Somber, Macklemore, and the new one by Lady Gaga and Doechii before 6 o'clock. Hang on.
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to the class of 2026. 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

0: little
1: Well, the good news is we're not supposed to get any rain this weekend. Tonight we get down to about, we'll say 48. It's going to be breezy tomorrow. Not super warm, highs of 60. But Sunday looking better, sunny and a high near 70, and the breeze dies down. 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
1: They got their very own Oreo gonna debut in stores here in the next couple of weeks, and it's kind of like a brown sugar pancake flavored with purple Oreo cookies. First time ever it's been purple Oreo cookies, because that's kind of BTS's thing. I'm down for that flavor of Oreo. 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My bad. It's My 95.7. It's Jason Mraz. Well,

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0: Good luck to all of our banana runners tomorrow. This is so awesome. The big gorilla is going to be chasing all the bananas at Ben Paddle Brewery tomorrow morning. This is so fun. After 2 minutes, the gorilla is released, dressed in a very own gorilla costume. The object is to beat the bananas, not to eat the bananas. Luckily, the gorilla is a hidden racer chosen from the leadership team. By the way, if you have what it takes to beat the gorilla, $5 your entry fee will be donated to a local charity, which includes local food shelves here in the Twin Ports. Brent Paddle Brewery, the place to be. They do one of these in the Twin Cities, too, but the Go Bananas Run is tomorrow. It's going to be so much fun. You'll see a ton of pictures on social media of these people dressed like bananas running down the streets of Duluth. It's going to be awesome. Thank you so much, and good luck to you from My 95.7.
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It'll be a chilly day tomorrow. We get down to 48, breezy today, 60 tomorrow for a high, but 70 and the breeze dies down with sunshine on Sunday. It's